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9: Here's your B94 forecast. Lows level off around 62. Tonight, under partly cloudy skies expected. Tomorrow, chance of severe thunderstorms. Highs level off around 79. Lows around 60. Tomorrow night, chance for rain. Temperatures a bit above average, Sunday and Monday, with highs in the low 80s. From the Weatherology Weather Lab, I'm meteorologist Jennifer Wojcicki on B94. Currently, it's 78 degrees.
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3: Here's your B94 forecast. Lows level off around 62. Overnight, under partly cloudy skies. Cloudy skies expected. Saturday, chance of severe thunderstorms. Daytime highs approaching 79. Partly cloudy skies. Saturday night, chance of rain. Lows level off around 60. From the Weatherology Weather Lab, I'm meteorologist Jennifer Wojcicki on B94. Currently, it's 67 degrees.
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And you know what? 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In fact, as I get older,

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You better listen to us a lot. Monday will be here before you know it. 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
1: News. I'm Chris DeMeo. President Trump says the war with Iran is largely finished.
2: One way or the other is finished. It's either finished with a piece of paper or finished a more difficult way, although you could say a much easier way.
1: The president's remarks at an agriculture roundtable in Chippewa Falls, Wisconsin today. He described the conflict as putting out a fire. Stocks getting hammered today.
3: Dow plunging 695 points, S&P 500 losing 201, NASDAQ plummeting 1,122. Tech stocks taking a beating, especially chip stocks.
1: That's Fox's Lori Cantor. U.S. companies did add 172,000 jobs in May, the jobless rate staying at 4.3%. Russian President Vladimir Putin rejecting a proposal by Ukrainian President Volodymyr Zelensky for a face-to-face meeting, saying he sees no point in it. 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
4: Here's your B94 forecast. Lows level off around 62. Overnight, under partly cloudy skies. Cloudy skies expected. Saturday, chance of severe thunderstorms. Daytime highs approaching 79. Partly cloudy skies. Saturday night, chance of rain. Lows level off around 60. From the Weatherology Weather Lab, I'm meteorologist Jennifer Wojcicki on B94. Currently, it's 67 degrees.

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like you. If you're listening to us right now to win $1,000, well, sorry, you're in the wrong place. 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

0: haunting Putin over things like inflation and Russia's dependence on China.
1: Fox's Tanya J. Powers, the two countries have been at war since February of 2022. U.S. employers adding a surprising 172,000 jobs in May despite the Iran conflict. President Trump, during a roundtable in Chippewa Falls, Wisconsin, reacts.
2: They smashed all expectations by actually three times with... And this is during a military conflict.
1: The unemployment rate, 4.3%. 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
3: Here's your B94 forecast. Lows level off around 62. Overnight, under partly cloudy skies. Cloudy skies expected. Saturday, chance of severe thunderstorms. Daytime highs approaching 79. Partly cloudy skies, Saturday night, chance of rain, lows level off around 60. From the Weatherology Weather Lab, I'm meteorologist Jennifer Wojcicki on B94. Right now, it's 66 degrees.

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1: News. I'm Deborah Valentine. Russian President Vladimir Putin has rejected a proposal by Ukrainian President Volodymyr Zelensky for a face-to-face meeting, saying he sees no point in it.
2: The refusal follows an open letter to Putin that Zelensky published on Thursday, offering to resume peace talks while also

0: feeling me? 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
1: I'm going under in this time. I fear there's no one to save me. This all or nothing really got away. You're driving me crazy.

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Even your doing nothing moments deserve a great soundtrack. 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

0: That's Sabrina. I'm Kendall. And the playlist continues with Bruno and Sia next. Thanks a bunch for listening.
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1: News. I'm Chris DeMeo. President Trump says the war with Iran is largely finished.
2: One way or the other is finished. It's either finished with a piece of paper or finished a more difficult way, although you could say a much easier way.
1: The president's remarks at an agriculture roundtable in Chippewa Falls, Wisconsin today. He described the conflict as putting out a fire. Stocks getting hammered today.
3: The Dow plunging 695 points, S&P 500 losing 201, NASDAQ plummeting 1,122. Tech stocks taking a beating, especially chip stocks.
1: That's Fox's Laura Cantor. U.S. companies did add 172,000 jobs in May, the jobless rate staying at 4.3%. NBA final game number 2. The New York Knicks topped the San Antonio Spurs 105-104. The Knicks now lead that series 2-0. Game 3, Monday night in New York. 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
4: Here's your B94 forecast. Lows level off around 62. Overnight, under partly cloudy skies. Cloudy skies expected. Saturday, chance of severe thunderstorms. Daytime highs approaching 79. Partly cloudy skies. Saturday night, chance of rain. Lows level off around 60. From the Weatherology Weather Lab, I'm meteorologist Jennifer Wojcicki on B94. Right now, it's 66 degrees.

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What pop star, country star, rock star is getting lullaby versions of his big hits? I'll tell you coming up.

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When you're sad, the lyrics pick you up. And when it's payday, you go shopping. Yeah, we understand. Don't worry, we'll be right here when you get back. This is B94.

0: You'll soon be able to lull your baby to sleep with the sweet sounds of Post Malone. He's the latest artist to receive the lullaby treatment from Rockabye Baby. There is a 12-track album coming out today. Track lists include Sunflower, Circles, I Had Some Help, Psycho, and Better Now. It is absolutely the cutest thing you've ever heard. I might get one for myself.
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1: Fox News, I'm Deborah Valentine. Former HHS Secretary Javier Becerra, a Democrat, has advanced to California's gubernatorial election in November. Votes from Tuesday's primary still being counted. Fox's Matt Finn.
2: LA County has about 680,000 ballots remain to be counted. Both mailed in and dropped off ballots come here. Any ballot postmarked by Election Day last Tuesday must be counted.
1: Republican Steve Hilton is currently in second place, but the second spot has not yet been called. At a roundtable on American agriculture in Chippewa Falls, Wisconsin, President Trump says the war with Iran is largely finished.
3: One way or the other is finished. It's either finished with a piece of paper or finished a more difficult way, although you could say a much easier way.
1: No

0: deal's been signed. The president says Iran was a very capable country that was going to have a massive nuclear presence, and the U.S. wasn't going to let that happen. 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
1: Here's your B94 forecast. Lows level off around 62. Overnight, under mainly cloudy skies expected. Saturday, chance of severe storms. Daytime highs approaching 79. Partly cloudy, Saturday night, chance for rain. Lows dip down to about 60. A blend of clouds and sun, Sunday, with a high of 82. 84, Monday. From the Weatherology Weather Lab, I'm meteorologist Jennifer Wojcicki on B94. Currently, it's 64 degrees.

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Well then, try this one on for size. 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

0: News. I'm Chris DeMeo. President Trump says the war with Iran is largely finished.
1: One way or the other is finished. It's either finished with a piece of paper or finished a more difficult way, although you could say a much easier way.
0: The president's remarks at an agriculture roundtable in Chippewa Falls, Wisconsin. He described the conflict as putting out a fire. NBA Finals Game 2. The New York Knicks topped the San Antonio Spurs 104-103.
2: 4 seconds. Fox to Wembanyama. Pulls up. Jumper. Won't go. Rebound taken by Vassell. It's over. It's over. The Knicks survive.
0: The call on ABC. The Knicks now leave the series 2-0. Game 3 is set for Monday night in New York. Stocks taking a beating on Friday. The Dow plunging 695 points.

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1: Here's your B94 forecast. Lows level off around 62. Overnight, under mainly cloudy skies expected. Saturday, chance of severe storms. Daytime highs approaching 79. Partly cloudy, Saturday night, chance for rain. Lows dip down to about 60. A blend of clouds and sun, Sunday, with a high of 82. 84, Monday. From the Weatherology Weather Lab, I'm meteorologist Jennifer Wojcicki on B94. Currently, 65.

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1: News. I'm Deborah Valentine. During a roundtable on American agriculture in Chippewa Falls, Wisconsin, President Trump says the war with Iran is largely finished, months ahead of the midterms.
2: We're at a point we're going to come out of Iran very quickly, and it's going to be very strong one way or the other, whether it's a piece of paper or the very tough way, okay? The very tough way is maybe the easier way.
1: The president promising farmers that once the U.S. exits the conflict, prices will fall. The Labor Department Friday reporting over 172,000 new jobs were created in May. Despite the numbers, a down day on Wall Street. Fox Business Network's Edward Lawrence.
3: Construction jobs created 17,000, manufacturing, turning around the losses up 7,000 jobs. However, the down 695 points.
1: The Nasdaq plummeted 1,121, the S&P 500 down 200, the unemployment rate at 4.3%. 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
4: Here's your B94 forecast. Chance of severe thunderstorms today, otherwise cloudy skies expected. Daytime highs approaching 79. Mainly cloudy skies with fog and spots tonight, chance of severe storms, lows level off around 59. Highs around 81 with fog early tomorrow, sunshine mixed with clouds at times. From the Weatherology Weather Lab, I'm meteorologist Jennifer Wojcicki on B94. Currently, it's 67 degrees.
0: If you're addicted to us, it's okay. We're addicted to you too. Today's best music is on B94. 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

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We've got you covered all weekend long. 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

weekly top 40 countdown. Hearts on Fire, as Bryan Adams, the first artist confirmed for a huge Greenpeace concert. It's set for September 5th in Washington, D.C. If

0: In the dark about what Greenpeace is, our own expert, Mr. Dan Limo, says what?
1: It's an environmental protection group.
0: That's enough out of you. And no, it's for environment. They do a good job, too. Greenpeace, number 39 on the countdown. And your chance at this gorgeous $2,500 Suzuki 230E Quad Runner. It's an ATV, an all-terrain vehicle, if you win the weekly Top 40 Challenge. And you got a shot at it coming up next. 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
10: Here's your B94 forecast. Chance of severe thunderstorms today. Otherwise, cloudy skies expected. Daytime highs approaching 79. Mainly cloudy skies with fog and spots tonight. Chance of severe storms. Lows level off around 59. Highs around 81 with fog early tomorrow. Sunshine mixed with clouds at times. From the Weatherology Weather Lab, I'm meteorologist Jennifer Wojcicki on B94. Currently, it's 67 degrees.
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11: Rick Dees!
0: Ow! We're into the heat in the U.S. In fact, some of the hottest days of the year have been recorded all over the nation for June, and the days are already getting shorter in the Northern Hemisphere. How about the happy birthdays? If you're having one, way to go. You share it with Mick Jones of The Clash. He's 31 this weekend. Patti Smyth, formerly of Scandal, is 30. And speaking of 30s, here's number 38. From high above Sunset Strip in Hollywood, a split-level house with an

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17: A hot tip for summer romance. How to tell if someone is falling in love with you. According to Dr. Frederick Koenig, social psychology expert at Tulane University, this is it. Some surefire tip-offs to look for if a person is actually falling in love with you. If he or she agrees with everything you suggest, anything.
18: Come on down!
17: Anything. No. If he or she lights up when they spot you in a crowd of people and compliments you to excess.
19: You look...
17: What do you think?
19: Great.
17: All right, and how about this? Finally,
15: he or she puts conversation

conversations on a personal level very quickly, revealing lots of personal information. Something like that. Remember those this summer. Number 36, Climax.

0: I'd Still Be Loving You, Restless Heart with kind of that Eagles sound of the 70s, and selling pretty well on the country charts, too. That's the second week at number 34 for Restless Heart. And we have the highest debuting song on the weekly top 40 coming up next. It is Hot. But first,
1: outrageous
0: facts. These are facts that are
1: outrageous.
0: The black goop that forms around the neck of ketchup bottles. You've seen that black goopy stuff. It has the same consistency as Jerry Lewis's hair.
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2: Here's your B94 forecast. Chance of severe thunderstorms today. Otherwise, cloudy skies expected. Daytime highs approaching 79. Mainly cloudy skies with fog and spots tonight. Chance of severe storms. Lows level off around 59. Highs around 81 with fog early tomorrow. Sunshine mixed with clouds at times. From the Weatherology Weather Lab, I'm meteorologist Jennifer Wojcicki on B94. Currently, it's 67 degrees.
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5: There's some thumping going on in Texas this weekend. It's the watermelon thump in Luling, Texas. Thumping watermelons right now. Have a great time. We're into the hits at number 33 on the countdown. Surface, happy.

0: The weekly top 40 countdown. And Elton John finds another singing partner. This time, Jennifer Rush, a New York native and a graduate of the New York College of Music. She's living in Munich, Germany these days. And Elton gives her top billing on that song and also plays piano and does all the background vocals with Jennifer. Up 4 to number 32 on the weekly top 40 countdown. This is your friend Rick Dees, and Janet Jackson beats her brother. We'll talk about that next.
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0: From Hollywood, where you don't water plants, you avion them. 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Thank you for having us on loud right now. How about Baltimore's best, B104, Means Music, WPZD, the electric FM Z103 in Cheraw, South Carolina is counting them down right now. And we're at number 31. Now here's the question. What is short on the left and long on the right? Answer, Janet Jackson's new hairdo. And here she is with the Pleasure Principle.

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1: Yeah.

0: Here's your B94 forecast. Chance of severe thunderstorms today. Otherwise, cloudy skies expected. Daytime highs approaching 79. Mainly cloudy skies with fog tonight. Chance of severe storms. Lows level off around 59. High temperatures reach up to 81 and foggy early tomorrow. Sunshine mixed with clouds at times. From the Weatherology Weather Lab, I'm meteorologist Jennifer Wojcicki on B94. Right now, 66.
1: Are you ready for great music? 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It's Rick Dees and the countdown to number one right here, right now on B94.
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1: June 1987, and what was happening 17 years ago? Do you remember what the top three songs were? You're pretty good in music if you do. Number three was Ball of Confusion by The Temptations. At number two on the charts, Three Dog Night. And Mama told

0: Told Me Not to Come, number one.
1: This is it, huh?
0: Just listen to this voice. A 10-year-old Michael Jackson. Listen to this. Seventeen years ago, that's the way Michael Jackson sounded, and The Love You Save, and he's still making number ones 17 years later. In fact, Michael's new album is supposed to be out right now, but it's not. Here's number 28 from Europe and Rock the Night.

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1: Here's your B94 forecast. Chance of severe thunderstorms today. Otherwise, cloudy skies expected. Daytime highs approaching 79. Mainly cloudy skies with fog tonight. Chance of severe storms. Lows level off around 59. High temperatures reach up to 81 and foggy early tomorrow. Sunshine mixed with clouds at times. From the Weatherology Weather Lab, I'm meteorologist Jennifer Wojcicki on B94. Currently, it's 65 degrees.
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4: The latest articles are out this week, and here's the big one from the doctors. How do you undress for your mate? And this first weekend, we'll talk about men. How to undress for your mate? Well, here's what you do. Stand up, don't sit down, and slow hands are best. Start taking things off easy. Give a playful peek. Let your shirt open slowly, then slowly unbutton the shirt. Suck in your stomach when it's time to take the shirt off, and don't let the gut hang over your pants. Finally, these are doctors recommending this, by the way. This is not me, these are doctors. Never sit down when you take off your shoes and socks. Even if you have to fall over because of lack of balance, it's not sexy to sit down when you take your shoes and socks off. And finally, never laugh. Never look like a dog in pain while you're taking off your necktie. And the results will be astonishing, okay? How about that, ladies? Huh?
5: Okay, thanks much.
4: Back to the countdown. This is Rick Dees, and nothing but hits this last weekend of June. Number 23, the Partland Brothers have got Soul City.

the world's hottest band. I guess they'd be tied with Genesis for that honor. U2, and I still haven't found what I'm looking for. Up 12, it's number 20 on the weekly top 40 countdown. The Nylons have number 19. Ooh.

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6: Here's your B94 forecast. Chance of severe thunderstorms today. Otherwise, cloudy skies expected. Daytime highs approaching 79. Mainly cloudy skies with fog tonight. Chance of severe storms. Lows level off around 59. High temperatures reach up to 81 and foggy early tomorrow, sunshine mixed with clouds at times. From the Weatherology Weather Lab, I'm meteorologist Jennifer Wojcicki on B94. Currently, it's 65 degrees.
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7: Well, just settle down. You got half a year left. Attention, Vaughn Hall, Donna Rice, and Tammy Baker. You ladies are listening. This man is offering you a spot singing backup with his band. Just give Eddie Money a call. He's serious about it. He's got number 18, too. Endless

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11: The probing question is here. Who would most men like to spend the night with? Who do you think? Well, Fast Lane magazine did a poll of thousands of U.S. males between the ages of 25 and 35 years of age, and the top three... Number three, Cybill Shepherd.
12: She's a tramp!
13: Wait a minute, hold on.
11: Number two, there's a tie for number two between Raquel Welch and Heather Locklear.
12: She's a tramp!
13: Would you stop? Come on.
11: Number one, the woman most men want to spend the night with, Nancy Reagan.
13: Oh. This is exact. Most men said that. Mr. President, can you believe?
14: Sit on it.
11: Here's number 15, level 42. Lessons in Love.

Bruce Hornsby in the range and Every Little Kiss. You can see Willie and Bruce together on a special coming up called I Touched Willie's Beard and Lived. Heads Up 3, number 14 on the countdown. Number 13 on the weekly top 40, here's Crowded House.

0: Right out of Australia, it's Crowded House. They've been really crowded on their tour bus these days. 10 people, 2 VCRs, video cassette recorders, 2 stereo systems, 8 bunks, a microwave, the den where you can always find, well, anything on the Crowded House bus these days. They're up 5. That's number 13 on the weekly top 40. We got some big hits coming up, including a 24-year-old who turned his favorite song from high school into a big hit on the countdown this weekend. We've got the giveaway?
1: Yes.
0: Oh, great, great. We're supposed to call out with a huge prize right now, and the name on the list is Candy Plastique. So.
2: Hello?
0: Yes, this is Rick Dees calling for Candy Plastique.
2: Yes, that's me.
0: Candy, you are one of our lucky winners.
2: I won. Oh, let me tell everybody. I won.
0: Candy, you said...
2: Oh, thank you.
0: You sent us a card to the Weekly Top 40, and we drew your name, and you have won.
2: Oh, I'm so excited. I'm so glad. Well, thank you. I'll talk to you later. Bye-bye.
0: Hello? I didn't...
3: I'm U.S. Transportation Secretary Sean Duffy. 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Make it a priority. Buckle up every time. Hear the sound, make it a habit.
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6: Here's your B94 forecast. Chance of severe thunderstorms today. Otherwise, cloudy skies expected. Daytime highs approaching 79. Mainly cloudy skies with fog tonight. Chance of severe storms. Lows level off around 59. High temperatures reach up to 81 and foggy early tomorrow. Sunshine mixed with clouds at times. From the Weatherology Weather Lab, I'm meteorologist Jennifer Wojcicki on B94. Currently, it's 65 degrees.
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9: Heads up. This is the weekend of the National Tobacco Spitting Contest. Yeah.
10: Yeehaw!
9: Being held on the Billy John Crumpton Farm. This is in Raleigh, North Carolina. And yes, the National Tobacco Spitting Champ will be crowned maybe as we speak right now. We're back into the hits. Here's number 12, the former Herbert Alpert from Bancroft Junior High School in L.A. He, of course, has shortened it to Herb. His lead singer is Janet Jackson. Diamond.

That is the groove. Jimmy Jam and Terry Lewis out of Minneapolis put down that groove. The vocals are put down by Janet Jackson and Lisa Keith. Then Herb Alpert comes in with his horn, and you've got Diamonds, A Girl's Best Friend. It's down six this week. It's number 12 on the weekly Top 40 Countdown. Here is number 11 as we're one away from the top 10. 24-year-old remembers his favorite song in high school and recuts it. He's got a hit. His name is Brian Canham, Pseudo Echo with Funky Town.

0: is on that one song.
1: Until this one right here, though, guys. Come on. This is number 8 on the countdown. Any special requests, guys?
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11: Here's your B94 forecast. Chance of severe thunderstorms today, otherwise cloudy skies expected. Daytime highs approaching 79. Mainly cloudy skies with fog tonight, chance of severe storms, lows level off around 59. High temperatures reach up to 81 and foggy early tomorrow, sunshine mixed with clouds at times. From the Weatherology Weather Lab, I'm meteorologist Jennifer Wojcicki on B94. Right now, it's 66 degrees.
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12: 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This is the one that everybody's choosing for their weddings this June. 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

0: The weekly top 40 countdown. Kenny G, formerly of Barry White's Love Unlimited Orchestra from 14 years ago, their sax soloist, on his own right now in the countdown, up two to number six this weekend. Okay, are you ready for the challenge one more time now?
1: Yeah, yeah, come on.
0: Okay, the weekly top 40 has for you a $2,500 Suzuki Quad Runner ATV. It's yours if you can name the mystery artist from Squeals and Laughs. Okay, who is this? Okay, you know that person? From music, of course. Well, if you know that person, put her name on a postcard along with yours and, of course, your telephone number, because we've got to call you if you win. Mail that card to Rick D's Weekly Top 40 Challenge. 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We've got it for you. And what we do is pick a winner at random from all of the correct entries received by Friday. 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Hope you win. Coming up, we've got the third huge hit from the hottest soundtrack of the summer.
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1: 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It's B94. A huge cheer this weekend, please, for the National Association of Left-Handed Golfers.
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1: We're into the top five of the countdown. Over $100 million at the box office already. And a third hit from the soundtrack, it's Beverly Hills Cop 2 and Bob Seger with Shakedown. No matter what.

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3: Here's your B94 forecast. Chance of severe thunderstorms today, otherwise cloudy skies expected. Daytime highs approaching 79. Mainly cloudy skies with fog tonight, chance of severe storms, lows level off around 59. High temperatures reach up to 81 and foggy early

0: tomorrow, sunshine mixed with clouds at times. From the Weatherology Weather Lab, I'm meteorologist Jennifer Wojcicki on B94. Right now, it's 66 degrees.
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2: Happy birthday, Captain Kangaroo. The captain is 60 this weekend, Bob Keeshan. And if you're having your birthday, way to go. It's also the same weekend that 11 years ago, the Air Force and Coast Guard Academies in the U.S. went co-ed. And here's number 3 from our co-ed band, Heart.

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0: Hosier right there. It's Two Sweets. And Bernie with you. Thank you for stopping by. Music from Madonna in just a few minutes, along with Sabrina Carpenter. Their song, Bring Your Love, is straight ahead.
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0: Gracie Abrams right there. That's so true. It's on Today's Best Music. It's on B94. 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
1: News. I'm Paul Stevens. Secretary of War Pete Hegseth in Normandy, France, commemorating the 82nd anniversary of the D-Day landings in World War II.
2: The first waves of soldiers took devastating casualties. Thousands of our absolute best cut down. But the American warfighter never quit. Fueled by an unwavering love of country,

Shibuzi is on there on a Saturday. Bernie with you. Music from Benny Blanco, Halsey, Khalid, and Somber in the next few minutes. 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
3: Here's your B94 forecast. Chance of severe thunderstorms today, otherwise overcast skies. Daytime highs approaching 76. Lows around 59 with fog tonight, chance of severe storms. High temperatures reach up to 81 and foggy early tomorrow, sunshine mixed with clouds at times. From the Weatherology Weather Lab, I'm meteorologist Jennifer Wojcicki on B94. Currently, it's 70 degrees.
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5: 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Imagine Dragons coming too. Miley Cyrus is on now. Here's Flowers.

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0: That's Thunder, it's Imagine Dragons. Bernie with thank you for stopping by. 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

0: Justin Bieber right there. Daisy's on, Bernie, with you. And music from Noah Kahan here in just a few minutes. He'll see his song, The Great Divide, is on the way. Hang out.
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7: Here's your B94 forecast. Chance of severe thunderstorms this afternoon. Otherwise, cloudy skies expected. High temperatures reach up to 77. Chance of rain with fog and spots tonight. Lows level off around 59. Mainly cloudy skies expected. Highs level off around 81 and foggy early tomorrow. A blend of clouds and sun. From the Weatherology Weather Lab, I'm meteorologist Jennifer Wojcicki on B94. Right now, 72.
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9: 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Ella Langley in just a few minutes. Sabrina Carpenter coming as well. Shawn Mendes on right now. Here's Stitches.
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0: Espresso is on right there. Sabrina Carpenter is on. Bernie with you. Thank you for stopping by. On a Saturday, music from Harry Styles. 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

0: Rima and Selena Gomez. It's Calm Down and Bernie with you. 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

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In fact, here comes another one right now. 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

0: Here's your B94 forecast.
1: Severe thunderstorms likely
0: this afternoon. Otherwise, cloudy skies expected. Highs level off around 77.
1: Chance of thunderstorms.

0: Thunderstorms. Tonight, lows of a low of around 59, partly cloudy skies with fog and spots. High of 81 and foggy early tomorrow, mainly clear. From the Weatherology Weather Lab, I'm meteorologist Jennifer Wojcicki on B94. Right now, it's 75 degrees.
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2: 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Tame Impala on the way in the next 10 minutes. This is from Dasha now. This is called Austin.

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0: Sorry, I'm here for someone else. It's Benson Boone there. It's B94. Boys High School Baseball Playoff action coming your way on Monday. It is the PIAA Class 1A semifinals as the Elk County Catholic Crusaders meet the Eden Christian Academy Warriors at First Commonwealth Field in the Homer Center. And airtime is 2:45 with first pitch at 3 o'clock right here on B94.
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5: Here's your B94 forecast. A severe thunderstorm watch continues until 8 p.m. tonight. Severe thunderstorms likely this afternoon, otherwise cloudy skies expected. High temperatures reach up to 77. Chance of thunderstorms with fog and spots tonight, lows level off around 59, partly cloudy skies. From the Weatherology Weather Lab, I'm meteorologist Jennifer Wojcicki on B94. Currently, it's 75 degrees.
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7: 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Hosier on the way, too. Here's Kelly Clarkson, Since You've Been Gone.

Remember when your parents punished you by sending you to your room? Funny how now that's the only place you want to be. Well, thanks for bringing us along. This is B94.

0: 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Always make good choices. 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
1: I'm Paul Stephens. 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
4: Here's your B94 forecast. A severe thunderstorm watch continues until 8 p.m. tonight. Severe thunderstorms likely this afternoon, otherwise cloudy skies expected. High temperatures reach up to 77. Chance of thunderstorms with fog and spots tonight, lows level off around 59, partly cloudy skies. From the Weatherology Weather Lab, I'm meteorologist Jennifer Wojcicki on B94. Currently 73.
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0: 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Registration is at 9:30 a.m., safety check at 10:40 a.m., and kickstands up at 11. 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All proceeds will be donated to the Allegheny Veterans Center in Clarendon.
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9: Here's your B94 forecast. A severe thunderstorm watch continues until 8 p.m. tonight. Severe thunderstorms likely this afternoon, otherwise cloudy skies expected. High temperatures reach up to 77. Chance of thunderstorms with fog and spots tonight, lows level off around 59, partly cloudy skies. From the Weatherology Weather Lab, I'm meteorologist Jennifer Wojcicki on B94. Right now, 70.
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1: Fox News, I'm Roger Stern. President Trump expressing hope that the war with Iran will end soon, even as Iran continues attacks in the region.
2: Iran once again firing over both ballistic missiles and drones on their neighbors here in the Gulf, raising questions over the future of a possible peace deal between the U.S. and Iran.
1: Fox's Jeff Paul in Dubai. The vote counting in California going painfully slow. So part of the gubernatorial race seems to be firming up.
3: Democrat Javier Becerra is expected to advance to the general election. At the moment, his lead over Republican Steve Hilton is less than a percentage.

0: point. Becerra is at 26.8%, and Hilton is at 26.4%.
1: Launches Madeline Rivera in the L.A. race. Incumbent Karen Bass appears to have made it to the general election. 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
4: Here's your B94 forecast. A severe thunderstorm watch continues until 8 p.m. tonight. Chance for storms with fog and spots tonight, otherwise partly cloudy skies. Lows level off around 59. Sunshine mixed with clouds at times with fog and spots early tomorrow. Daytime highs approaching 81. From the Weatherology Weather Lab, I'm meteorologist Jennifer Wojcicki on B94. Currently 69.
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When you're sad, the lyrics pick you up. And when it's payday, you go shopping. Yeah, we understand. Don't worry, we'll be right here when you get back. 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
1: News. I'm Carmen Roberts. Auburn University student James Weston Higginbotham, who vanished in Japan after leaving his family following an argument, has been found dead.
2: This is a horrific outcome to what was supposed to be a dream vacation in Japan.
1: Fox's Madison Scarpino. The family confirmed online that volunteer searchers found Weston's body in a mountainous area outside Kyoto. No cause of death given. An emotional D-Day tribute from Secretary of War Pete Hegseth. During a ceremony in Normandy, France, he addressed the last living veterans of World War II.
3: They are a living embodiment of the warrior ethos we today revive at the Department of War.
1: And D-Day marked the start of the campaign to liberate Nazi-occupied Europe in

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10: Here's your B94 forecast. Chance of thunderstorms with fog and spots tonight. Otherwise, partly cloudy skies. Lows dip down to about 59. Sunshine mixed with clouds at times with fog and spots early tomorrow. Daytime highs approaching 81. Lows level off around 53. Tomorrow night, clear skies. From the Weatherology Weather Lab, I'm meteorologist Jennifer Wojcicki on B94. Right now, it's 74 degrees.
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11: Lydia told me she's just hanging out and doing a whole lot of nothing. Sometimes that feels good. Christopher told me his truck broke down. He's trying to get some help on that right now. And I was talking with Jennifer, and she said she is trying to put together this new vacuum cleaner that she bought.
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11: Coming up somber, also Taylor Swift and The Weeknd with blinding lights. Maybe that's what I should do for her, is hold a light on the vacuum cleaner.

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0: Morgan Wallen's Love Somebody with today's best music, B94. I'm Blake Powers, and boys high school baseball playoff action is coming your way on Monday. It's the PIAA Class 1A semifinals as the Elk County Catholic Crusaders meet the Eden Christian Academy Warriors at First Commonwealth Field in Homer Center. Airtime is at 2:45. The first pitch is at 3 on B94. Olivia Dean on the way.
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2: 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Here if the movie sucks or if it's worth the bucks. After Ella Langley, Harry Styles, and right now Alex Warren's Fever Dream.

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0: 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From the Weatherology Weather Lab, I'm meteorologist Jennifer Wojcicki on B94. Right now, it's 74 degrees.
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1: News. I'm Carmen Roberts. Missing Auburn University student Weston Higginbotham, who disappeared on a family trip to Japan, is found dead.
2: The parents say they last saw him in their Kyoto hotel room last Friday. They say they did decide to separate after some bickering, and they let the well-traveled 20-year-old do his own thing.
1: Fox's Madison Scarpino. His family says his body was found in a mountainous area near Kyoto. No cause of death given. About a half a million people, many of them young, treated Pope Leo to a rock star welcome in Madrid today, where he urged Spaniards to stop fanning the flames of polarization.
3: This trip to